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0: 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Illinois 121, North Main Street, Latham, Logan County. Illinois 121, North Main Street, Latham, Logan County. White Lexus. F-Rank H. Henry, 30069. F-Rank H. Henry, 30069.
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2: 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Illinois 104, Pernod Road, Salmon County. Black Chevy Traverse, Black Chevy Traverse. 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

0: Springfield, 6100, 6111 will be initiating fields.
1: Go ahead.
2: It's going to be out of Missouri. First name, Trent, T-R-E-N-T. Two middle, Nora, W-I-M. Last, Smith, S-M-I-T-H. Male, 02, 1982. Out of Missouri. Let me know if you can repeat.
1: 663, affirmative. I need the middle initials again and the date of birth.

Franco 253. Middle initials are going to be Inora and W. William. Inora and W. William. Day of birth is 0209-1982. 0209-1982.

0: 663 Smith, revoked Illinois, still no return from Missouri. If you have a Missouri file number, I'll take it.
1: Springfield 63, negative on the file number. Upgrade driving license revoked.
0: 10-4.

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1: 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Can I get a field report number?
0: 663, 10-4.

0: Springfield Ocean King 5 track stop. King 5 track is out. 10th and Cornell. 10th and Cornell. It's a white Chrysler van. White Chrysler van. Double S Frank 37562. Frank Frank 37562.
1: Ocean King 5, 10-4. Ocean King 5, double F Frank 37562. Clear. White 2010 Chrysler passenger van.
2: Thank you.

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1: asking. Hello, Shimon. We're just like cities arriving.
2: No, PVT 0.324. 0.324.
3: Six, 111, 10-4. Six, 111, did you want us to go ahead and get the tone route? 10-4.
2: Advise on the hold.
3: 10-4.

Springfield because the line drifts up. Hold on, 121, 1750th Avenue, Logan County. Silver Chevy. F. Frank W. William, 63549. F. Frank W. William, 63549.

0: 316 and engine 2. Freedom 16, engine 2, 1033 run to 5th and Spring outside the crack center. Male, approximately 50 years old, passed out. Caller was unsure if he is awake, breathing, doesn't know what's going on, just says that he passed out. 1033 run for Freedom 16 and engine 2 at 5th and Spring.
1: Dispatch
0: 3M15
1: to handle that.
0: Enter
1: from 24th and
0: Chipman. 3M15 copy. 3M16, did you get that? You can disregard.
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3: 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Only 121 Elkhart Road. In Logan County. Yeah, Red Tahoe. Iora Lincoln 74265. Iora Lincoln 74265.
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4: We're gonna be heading to 814 Enterprise here in just a second.
2: Ocean 136 and 4.
5: 74, check stop. Hello, 104 just west of 555 Salmon County. Hello, 104 just west of 555 Salmon County. It's blue 4-150, blue 4-150. B-boy shirt plate 273-0008. 273-008,
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0: Springfield 690, traffic stop. Springfield 690, traffic stop. Madison and First, Springfield. Madison and First, Springfield. Black Dodge Challenger. Black Dodge Challenger. 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
1: 138, cut.
0: 24 in bronze. Veterans in bronze. White Chevy Colorado. White Chevy Colorado. V Victor I Ida X X Ray. E Edward and Nora. 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Edward Nora. 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

0: 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One of fleeing and looting North Main Street and Teal Drive, Chatham. 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One of fleeing and eluding North Main Street, Teal Drive, Chatham, 1851. 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
1: David, 36640, repeating Double D, David, 36640.
0: FG George, 11137. FG George, 11137. 1028.
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0: Black 2016.
2: Out of Chicago, Black 2010. Hyundai Sedan.
0: Last observed Illinois form northbound from Mansion Road, 1866. Authority Officer Galloway, PD Chatham.
2: 10-4.
0: KSA 213.
1: D-David, 34640. D-David,
2: 34640. DK-528 is valid to Randy Still out of Jacksonville, white 2005 Chevy sedan.
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0: Springfield 653. Could I get the next additional tow and tow report number?
1: Six seventy-one, 1050 Animal. I think that's Alabama, plus 89. White Mazda CX-5. There'd be no injuries. The car is not drivable.
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0: Franklin 690. 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
1: Picnic, go ahead.
0: In Madison Street, Springfield, 6th Street in Madison, Springfield. White Chevy. D. David Kicking, 82082. D. David Kicking, 82082. And we are turning on to 7th Street, 7th and Madison. 7th and Madison, final stop.
1: 7th and Madison, final stop. $690, VDA McKay King, 82082, clear expired 10, 2025, 2020, Shirley Utility.
2: Springfield Ocean 136, do we have a field report number yet?
1: Apologize about the delay there.
3: Springfield 685. I'm 55 southbound at the 92. I can take 71's crash. You can cancel him.
4: Springfield 606, 1042.
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1: 10-9.
0: Springfield, 6100, 6111 will be getting breathalyzer.
1: Six 10-4.

0: Please bring us Stream 6, DUI, Illinois 125 westbound, Pleasant Plains. Experience Troop 6, U Island, I 125 westbound, entering past Plains, 1957, white sedan, white sedan, right here on KSKT 213.
1: Troop 74, Shark 7, Illinois 104, Phnom Road, San County. Illinois 104, Phnom Road, San County. Silver GMC Sierra, Silver. Especially play B Paul, T Tom, and Mary F. Frank. Enora over V Victor. P Paul, T Tom, and Mary F. Frank, Enora over V Victor.
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1: 6109, go ahead.
0: Yeah, traffic stop on Lake 54 at Walnut Street in Lake Fork. On Lake 54, Walnut Street, Lake Fork, Logan County. 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
1: 210, go ahead.
0: 87, 57 northbound 87. Silver Hyundai, Missouri 27. J. John and Mary 2, Young 9, D. David. J. John and Mary 2, Young 9, David. Missouri of 27.
1: Ocean 210, 10-4, Missouri 2027. J. John and Mary 2, Wyong 9, D. David clear. 2026, Hyundai utility.

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0: 16, monitoring center called back, advised, they have spoken with the patient. 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
1: Copy that. Can you send law enforcement to our location, please?
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1: Springfield 690, traffic stop.
2: 690, cut.
1: Springfield 690, traffic stop. Sangamon Avenue and 24th Street, Springfield. Sangamon and 24th, Springfield. They stopped in the middle turn lane. White Nissan Murano, no 28. White Nissan Murano, no 28.

0: 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Stonehenge Road, Sandgate Road. 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Double F Frank 56034. Double F Frank 56.
1: That's 138. Can you 10-9 the vehicle description of the plate you're cutting out?
0: Nissan Altima. Double F Frank 56034. 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
1: 74, go ahead.
0: 684. 55 northbound Bulls 80. 55 northbound Bulls 80. It's a black Ford F-150. Black Ford F-150. B-board truck plates. 257-8491. 257-8491. B-board truck.

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Perfect. At Ocean Gate 5, traffic stop. King 5, traffic stop, 55 northbound, 86. 55 northbound, 86. To gray Nissan. To George B. Boy, 39890. George Boy, 39890.

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0: Track, stop. Five track stop, 55 northbound 87. 55 northbound 87. Silver Ford, E. Edward M. Mary, 43011. Edward Mary, 43011.
2: Ocean King 510, E. Edward M. Mary, 43011. Cleared to house 24 at Savannah.

Springville 663 traffic zone. Springville 663 traffic stop. It's going to be North 3rd Street, Oak Street, Quincy. North 3rd Street, Oak Street, Quincy on a black Ford passenger car. Black Ford passenger car, F-Rank B-Boy 98378. 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

0: 663-1061. Hit based off the Atlanta registration response, registered owner Joseph W. William Lavelle, mail 080488, wanted failure to appear, disorderly conduct, violation of pretrial release, mail white 37-63175, Brown Hazel, warning this warrant should not be executed at any location outside court issue geographic limits specified. Court issue geographic limits on this warrant are Jersey County only. This is an expired stalking no contact order. Go ahead.
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0: 671, density animal.
1: Go ahead.
0: 671, density animal, I-72 westbound mile post 81, I-72 westbound mile post 81. The white minivan hit a deer on the right shoulder, white minivan on the right shoulder.
1: 10-4, clear one from post.
0: 671, 10-4. E3, go ahead.
2: 1027, last name Powell, P-O-W-E-L-L, first Tracy, T-R-A-C-I, middle K-King, Powell, Tracy, K-King, female, 0930-1988,
3: 0930-1988. 53, go ahead. Blue Nissan, Dutch car, Frank and Mary, 68055. Frank Mary, 68055.
0: Frank and Mary, 68055. Clear 2020 Nissan sedan.
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0: Six, 63, 10-4.
4: Frankfurt, 63, can I get a field report as well?
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0: Springfield 690, traffic stop. Springfield 690, traffic stop. It's like an orange Nissan Sentra. Orange Nissan Sentra. We're going to be on 11th Street in Stamford, Springfield. 11th and Stamford, Springfield. Orange Nissan Sentra, B. David H. Henry, 95972. 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
1: 69104, David H. Henry, 95972, clear 2010, Nissan Sentra.

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0: Mike 476, I'll be 10-8. No threats. We're late. I'll give you 21.

0: Springfield, Ocean King 5, traffic south. King 5, traffic south, 55 northbound 87. 55 northbound 87. Silver Ford, Silver Ford, New Mexico, C. Charles J. John, Zebra Bridge, G. George, 24. Charles John, Zebra George, 24, New Mexico.
1: King 5, 10, 4, New Mexico, C. Charles J. John, Zebra Bridge, G. George, 24, clear 2006, 4-4-4.

0: Franco 611 Rio, what is it?
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0: 611 Rio, for incident. See this, 217-8852. 217-8852, with that DUI and cannabis.
1: Ten four is reopened.
2: Six five, Jacksonville. Morton and Veteran, this is Jacksonville. Morton and Veteran, Jacksonville. Blue Chevy Traverse, Blue Chevy Traverse. E Edward V Victor 32617. E Edward V Victor 32617.

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1: St. Westbound on post 80. St. Westbound on post 80. So, or white Chrysler minivan, right Chrysler minivan. And Frank J. John, 18-19819. Frank J. John, 19819.
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1: Frank J. John 16-3 charge up. In the query, Monroe, query Monroe, Springfield. It's been a black Pastor car. You see Charles F. Frank 43315. This is Charles F. Frank, 43115. 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
3: Airvac 27, South Jacksonville Fire. Airvac, I do not have a landing zone set up for you. Patient was ejected from the motorcycle. We've been in search for the patient for approximately 10 minutes, and unable to locate. Can you guys kind of just hover over it for a little while?
2: King 3 of Frank. Christian, see Charles F. Frank, 43315. 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
1: Happy 5 southbound, mile post 110, happy 5 southbound, mile post 110. To be on the left shore, and only especially D. David, G. John, C. Charles, C. Charles, I over SM. D. David, G. John, C. Charles, C. Charles, I over SM. Black SUV.

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0: Three is Troop 6, Ocean King 5, now responding to Texas Tracks 5, northbound, milepost 87. Five, northbound, milepost 87. You're responding to 5.
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0: His Marine is Troop 6. 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
1: Fairfield 6 on your information. Can you, owner's request tow? Can you contact a Jacksonville tow company? This female resides in Jacksonville. See if they'll come here and get it. Her front fender is pushed up against her front wheels.
0: Six 671 Tempor.

0: 645, it's this other agency.
1: Franklin 645, go ahead.
0: 645, I have assist other agency, Illinois 267, the I-72 overpass. Illinois 267, I-72 overpass. Jacksonville PD was pursuing a motorcycle on there, requesting assistance and helping find the driver.
1: 10-4, en route. Veterans.

0: Revolution 136 was the Jacksonville advised whether they think the individual fled on foot or was like ejected and is injured.
1: Each was that they were ejected from the motorcycle and they're having difficulty locating him, so we're not sure if they even got up and left or they're not able to find him because he's face down.
0: For do you contact Air Ops, see if maybe they'd be available to come and try to look in?
2: Section 136, 618, I'm trying to get particulars on it for the Air Ops issue.

0: Ocean Team 5 information. 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
1: Ocean 5, 10-4. I will check with 618 here shortly.
2: Airback 27, South Jacksonville. Tully up, do you what you want to do, if you want to heat circle on us, or we can set a landing zone up at Bartlett Grain. I can send a unit over there to guide you in.

0: Springfield, 618. Spoke to the sergeant on scene at the Jack Civilian today. He says, we do not need air ops. They have their drone with FLIR capabilities going up, and they had the medevac air helicopter up. They're asking that anybody that's responding for us to be checking the interstate looking for a gentleman on foot.
1: 10-4, do they advise a description of the rider?
2: I believe 618 is spoken with Jacksonville again. They're requesting that anybody responding check the interstate for a subject walking.
3: Yellow Camaro. See Charles W. William, 25095. Charles William, 25095. Pulling over on our left shoulder.
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0: X-111 from two. You still in the Jacksonville area?
1: I'm with Twin Eagles. I'm en route to Wombat Evidence, so I can turn around and head back though if I need to be.
0: 42 time tonight.
1: I'll be 42 at 11 once the step's over.
0: That's on the handbook.

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0: I'm 42 at 3A. You don't need to head that way after this stop.
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Are you wanting to land just to the east of us?

0: 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I'm driving you.
1: 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White Dodge Ram, feature plate, 361-5872. 361-5872, feature plate.
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0: 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Thank you, Kim.
1: One. Registered owner Chance Austin. Male, 11/22/88. State probation, supervised release status is discharged out. He is valid. Go ahead.

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1: 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Caution 130, 10-4.
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1: TK7.
0: Morgan County, see if they've actually located the driver in addition.
1: I have some
0: computer. How many cars do I have in the area?
1: 106. Mile marker 1 1028.
2: 62. All we have for ISD that I see in the area
1: is
2: you and Ocean 210.
1: Charles William Henry 7145. Got a white Chrysler Pacifica. Got a car.
2: I believe 690 headed that way. Also, another operator is on the phone with Morgan County trying to obtain more information.
0: On I-72 west of the South Jacksonville overpass, about staged about a half a mile to a mile away to slow down traffic until we locate the individual. Then I'd like to have an additional one east of the same overpass as well as early warning system to slow down traffic.
2: 62-10-4, I can pass that along to the other operator. Do you want to switch to 6A for that incident?
3: The
0: other operator, I'm looking for cars that we can put in the area to slow down the traffic on the east and westbound lanes on South Jacksonville exit. We have a pretty large showing of first responders here. We just need to slow people down until we locate this driver. Springfield 618, I just went by the bluff exit eastbound.
3: 618, you advise the motorcycle driver is eastbound?
4: By the bluff exit eastbound.
2: 6-1.
0: Is 6-100 still over here?
1: Hi, TK7-1027.
2: TK7, go ahead. 10-4, I just needed to know whether he was in the vehicle for my paperwork.
1: 7, repeating 3-5-1-5-5-8-8.
3: 6-2, that's affirmative. 6-100 is on the northwest side of Jacksonville right now.
0: East of the overpass and be there to slow traffic down until we get this driver located.
4: I have myself for 72 at milepost 72 westbound.
5: PK7, you're 28. Valentini and Holdings LLC out of Chandler, Arizona, on a 2026
0: Chevy
5: Trax.
0: Coming back eastbound. Slow down the traffic for the most part since we have such a large amount of first responders out here until we get this driver located.
1: 10-4.
4: 90-45, I'll flip around to the westbound, or sorry, the eastbound side, west of the intersection.
3: Do you still want me to have 100 in that area?
0: Yes. I want him to report to the scene in case I need him for further

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1: Okay, 8-4.
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3: 6-1-11, 10-4. 6-100 information. 6-2 would like you to respond to U.S. Correction, Illinois 267 at I-72 to assist with slowing down traffic.
2: Fire life

0: Flight 3. They're hearing you, but they're not able to respond. This is dispatch for them. Go ahead.
1: Good evening. We're inbound to the crash scene, and we're showing about 8 minutes to the landing ground. We'd like some details about this level, please.

0: by flight 3 from Mason County Dispatch. Foreman updated me. They said they will be at the intersection of Toboggan and the Manitou Blacktop. They'll have two trucks there visible for you.
1: 62, 618.
2: Roger that, Macon, Mason County. Just need to know if there are any obstructions or wires in that area to avoid, you know, so that I can land safely.
3: Go ahead.
4: Libbie, where's Michael? Michael, no Adam. Libby, Michael, Adam. Male, 0613, 1975. 0613, 1975, Missouri.

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2: Last flight 3, we're going to move that landing zone to the east to avoid those obstructions. We're going to move your landing zone to the east. It's going to be our County Road 2574,
1: which is also known as Toboggan. I-55 northbound, off of 85. I-55 northbound, off of 85.
2: 3/4 of a mile to 1 mile east of the Manitou Blacktop on that 2400 north.
1: Or Michael A. Adam Libby, male, 06-13-75, wanted contempt of court, probation violation. Male, white, 50, 5'10", 160, brown, blue, tattoo, upper right arm. Libby expired. Expired 06-13-2001. Does have a valid Missouri license. Go ahead. Ten four.

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1: Good evening, Foreman Fire Lifeline, descending over the scene. We'll be doing a quick orbit and landing. 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
0: Evan, you guys can go ahead and clear, go back to base. Thank you for coming and be on standby.
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1: Springfield, 6109, trip stop. Highway 5 southbound, mile post 111. Highway 5 southbound, mile post 111. Black Tesla, G George C. Charles, 18450. G George C. Charles, 18450.

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0: units on the Jacksonville incident. 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
1: 109, 10-4.
2: Six two, 618, I tried your cell phone.
0: Six two, Springfield. Did you copy 618?

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0: 62 was trying to get a hold of 618, then 618 21 to him, and he's not getting a response now.

0: County Ambulance. Please contact the Illini Community Hospital regarding 2 transfers.
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1: Airback 27, South Jackson on fire. I know you guys are a little ways away. Would you mind State Police inquiring if you could maybe fly with your spotlight over here directly west in the grassy area between the off-ramp and the interstate, just to put some lights down in this grassy area to make sure we're not missing anybody? Copy that. Appreciate it. Thank you. Have a good night.

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1: Go ahead on A.
0: Springfield, keep saying more information. Can you update position control and take field port number? If you have one for routine, that's cool.

0: 2-16-64 is requesting 1-13, I-55 northbound, mile post 85, I-55 northbound, mile post 85, unit responding about.
1: Springfield 685, I can be route from 29 Hilltop.

6100 from 2. K93 from 2. Just be advised. I was just advised that Jacksonville's already ran their dog in that area, too, so I don't know how effective ours is going to be if there's cross-contamination.

0: 15 guide.
1: It's in North Carolina for a transfer to Blessing. Can you get the number, please?
0: 15-10-4, incident number is going to be 999-999.
1: 999, thank you.

Our sergeant on scene for the 1050 advised you to stay above 400 feet. 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

0: 6 new information. To Master Sergeant Zimmerman, did call back from Air Ops. He advised he'll make some calls and see if they are able to respond. Additional. It's sealed. Do you need him to respond as well? 62-10-4-6-1-11. Direct.
1: Springfield 663 traffic stop. Springfield 663 traffic stop. It's going to be Chestnut 17th Street, Quincy. Chestnut 17th Street, Quincy on a silver Toyota van. Silver Toyota van. It's going to be Missouri 26. R. Robert taking 8 E. Edward, 4 people. R. Robert taking 8 E. Edward, 4 people on Missouri 26.
0: .663, Missouri, G. John, 0, A. Adam and Nora, 1-8. Responded for R. Robert Peking, 8, E. Edward, 4, P. Paul. I believe that was a previous plate. It's clear on a 2009 Toyota van.

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0: 674, your field reports in the notes. They do have an officer en route to the Gallatin County Sheriff's Office to get the information for the confirmation.
2: Springfield, 671 disposition. 670 on this position. Controller, St. Crash, Park Fleet, vehicle 2.

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1: CK 510-4.

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0: All right, good. 10-8, unable to locate 10-8.
1: 325, 10-4.

Pike County EMS, respond to 515 Liberty Street, Pittsfield. EMS, respond to 515 Liberty Street, Pittsfield. 69-year-old female, conscious alert, having difficulty breathing and chest pain. Respond Alpha, time is 2326.

0: Again, EMS, respond to 515 Liberty Street, Pittsfield. Again, EMS, respond to 515 Liberty Street, Pittsfield. 69-year-old female, conscious alert, having difficulty breathing and chest pain. Respond Alpha, time is 2326.
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0: 74 information. 674. DeCoin advised they are still waiting on the facts from Gallatin County, but they were provided with the information that bond is $10,000 and they will extradite. They will fax the confirmation to the jail also.
1: Mr. Libby, it's a white male, 5'10", 185, white shirt, green shorts, getting mileage, 170971, 170971.
0: 674, 10-4.

0: Springfield 694. He's in the next on-call tow, and the tow number 85 is going to be the tow.
1: Six 74 10 4.

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1: Clear 5, 6-2.
2: Minutes en route, and then I was going to see what the direction of travel was when the motorcycle crashed.
3: 10-4. It was southbound on 267. You're going to see a fire truck sitting on the right shoulder facing southbound, and there's a tree about 50 feet to the right where the bike is laying, pointing southbound.
2: 6-2, thank you. I will let you know whenever I'm overhead, and I'll take a look for you.
3: 10.
4: Hi, PK 7. I'll be 23. Out of the car.
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0: Alright, PK7. I'll be 10-8. That driver's going to leave his truck off for the night. He's unloading there at the school in the morning.
1: 10-4.

0: 645, 618.
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2: 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I'm on the north side of the incident.

0: 690 from 2. Springfield, 6-2 information. 90, return to Sangamon, stay on for additional calls and coordinate with 18 on how long he wants him to stay over.
1: Any direct?
2: Springfield 690, I didn't catch that.
1: 690, 6-2 advise to head back east to Sangamon County and stay on for calls. 618 will advise when you're free to go 1042. You were direct also, correct?
3: 17, good.
4: We are en route to Atlanta Hospital.
0: Plan on staying on until at least 2 a.m. If it's past that, reach out to me in case I forget.
1: Were you direct?
2: 690, I did not copy that draft.
1: And on staying on until at least 2 a.m. If you've not heard from him by then, contact him.
5: Springfield 685, good.
1: 685, Springfield Auto Bodies en route for the tow. Tow numbers in the notes.

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1: 17, good.
0: 42, 8.
1: Ten fourth.

0: Springfield 674. I don't think I said arrive at any miles.
1: Go ahead. 170982.
0: I'll go and go 42 on the stat back for one patrol.
1: 410-4. I believe DeCoin was faxing the warrant to Sangamon County Jail. I've also faxed the confirmation.
2: Still 60 information.
3: The scene 618 is in charge.

0: 15 Air 5.
1: You cut out.
0: Somebody go stand close to where the bike is. I'm only seeing one heat signature. I just want to make sure that is the bike that I'm seeing. I'm not seeing a lot any heat coming from anything in that tall grass in that section of between you guys and where the on ramp and the interstate make that little big triangle.
1: Now it's right up against the base of a tree.
0: Much due west of you and your location right there by that big truck.
1: Grass. And see me with my light.
0: Got you there. That is what I was seeing, is that heat signature from the bike then. I'm not seeing anything other than that in that little quadrant area. Is there any likelihood that this subject might have walked away from this crash and somewhere else I could search?
1: Do you want to check the four, I'll call them the triangles in between the ramps, on the four sections, there are four ramps of the interstate?
0: I will, I'll keep looking in the one you're in and all four of them, and then I'll expand out.
1: Could be possible that he could be north of us and came off the bike early and the bike coasted to this location. So once you check those four sections, then go north of us, both sides of the road, by a load.
0: A little bit there, but it sounded like TCRU said that this bike was mobile for a while without a driver. So check north if I can't find him in the four sections near the interstate and the on-ramps.
1: J4, GCRU advised it's possible that he could have ejected north of here and the bike coasted to this location. They've had it happen previously.

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1: Good.
0: Got your permit tomorrow. 85 is going to stay on until at least 2, and I get another car east.
2: Four seven six, by county.
3: 618 Springfield Direct.

0: Okay. Go ahead, Pike.
1: 7-6, can you head to Gypsy Stop for a burglary alarm? I'll be attempting to get a hold of the key holder.
0: Turn 4.

0: Hayville, 618.
1: 618, go ahead.
0: South Jacksonville Chief and Fire Department are due to do a grid search from approximately 600 feet north of the bike on all sides of the interstate and the triangles inside the interstate.
2: 76, I attempted to contact the key holder multiple times, went straight to voicemail.
1: 618, 10-4.
3: 10-4, 23.
2: 10-4.

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1: 76, go ahead.
0: Heck, I'll be 10-8, building secure.
1: 76, 10-4.

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0: 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It's all in one piece. 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
1: Handling the crash. Okay. 10-4, do you want them both to be assigned to you? Okay. 10-4.

0: 618. 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
1: We got to flip it over to get the viewer for sure. VIN number, J. John, S. Sam, 1, G. George, T. Tom, 7, 7, A. Adam, 9, 7, 2, 1, 1, 3, 1, 7, 5. Repeating, J. John, S. Sam, 1, G. George, T. Tom, 7, 7, A. Adam, 9, 7, 2, 1, 1, 3, 1, 7, 5. Rims, black with red rims, sport bike.
0: Six 18, 10-4.

0: 618 information. Information for that VIN. VIN decoder says 2007 is the correct year. It looks like PD Jacksonville has ran the VIN numerous times also.
1: Indiana, if you just want to call them and get the information that way if you need to.

triangles in the surrounding area. I can see you guys really well tonight. I can't see really anything. I got one spot for you to check out, just because I don't know what it is, but it looks like it's putting off a little heat. That's right next to, that's facing southbound, just on the north side of 72. There's a tree just to the west of that fire engine, and then just a little bit further down, I can see some sort of heat. Looks like it's underneath the grass, but I can't tell what it is.

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0: Temple.

0: 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You can send me the pedestrian. I'm in the area.
1: J36, Trevor.
2: I can't hit George 15. George 15, go ahead.
3: In route to Boston.

0: issue. Patrol 685, I cleared both the northbound and the southbound ramps. I was unable to locate. Clear patrol.
1: J3, clear patrol.
2: Springfield
3: 618, 685 clear to go 42 at 2 a.m.

Pike EMS, respond to 383 West Meadow Street, Pittsfield. Pike EMS, respond to 383 West Meadow Street, Pittsfield, 62-year-old male, ground level fall, complaining of hip and rib pain, history of a broken hip. You will need a lift assist. Respond on Bravo. Time is 1:36.

Mike on EMS, respond to 383 West Meadow Street, Pittsfield. Respond to 383 West Meadow Street, Pittsfield, 62-year-old male, ground level fall, complaining of hip and rib pain, history of a broken hip. You will need a lift assist. Respond on Bravo. Time is 1:36.

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1: PK5, go ahead for 16. I'm right here with him.
0: PK5, send 4. Airbag 27 has a 23-minute ETA out of Jacksonville.
1: 10-4.

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0: Bay County Ambulance, North Lake Medical. Please respond to 140 South Bickford Street. 140 South Bickford Street, Griggsville. I have a 41-year-old female having a mental breakdown. Would like transport for a psychiatric evaluation. Conscious, alert, and breathing okay. Respond on Alpha. Timeout 0216.
1: Right now, on a continuous pump, supposed to be done at 11 in the morning. IV access is not cooperating with me at this point. Conscious, we're going to attempt for rating of pain as Zeta 10. Current set of vitals, blood pressure 136 over 67 with a pulse rate of 82. Pulse oxygen about 94 to 97% on room air. That's all I got.
0: County Ambulance, North Lake Medical, please respond to 140 South Bickford Street. 140 South Bickford Street, Griggsville. I have a 41-year-old female having a mental breakdown. Would like transport for a psychiatric evaluation. Conscious, alert, and breathing okay. Respond on Alpha. Timeout 0216.

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Please respond to 104 South Bickford Street, 104 South Bickford Street, Crooksville. A 41-year-old female needs psychiatric eval. Conscious, alert, and breathing okay. Second page, respond on Alpha. Timeout 0222.

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A 41-year-old female needing psychiatric eval. Conscious, alert, and breathing okay. Second page, respond on Alpha. Timeout 0222.

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0: arrival. 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Any further questions or orders?
1: We'll be there in a few.
0: None, you're static.
1: Negative, we'll be there in a few minutes. 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

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Blue 2015 Nissan Altima, F. Frank A. Adams 77301. F. Frank A. Adams 77301, minor front end damage on bumper. Missing right turn signal. 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

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I'll be 23.

0: 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That might be a Missouri temp tag.
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0: 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I got a 1027 Indiana by file.
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0: 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I'll be 10-8.
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0: 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Do you tag the van in on 125 near Glick Road, Sangamon County? It's gone. I'll remove the marker from the map.

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I can't indicate him. I can't indicate him. I'll be 1041. I'll be 106. Transfer. Transport.

0: 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It's all in notes. I'll be clear patrol.
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0: 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A. Mary, W. William, A. Adam R. Robert, Adam over Adam. A. Mary, W. William, A. Adam R. Robert, A. Adam over A. Adam.
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It is expired, Houston, Seattle, out of Mount Sterling. 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

0: coming out of traffic on that vehicle, Main Street at East Cross. Main Street at East Cross.
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0: 55 North Mountain, Outpost 83, 55 North Mountain, Outpost 83, Black Suburban SUV, Black Suburban SUV, Texas, Enora, Mulligan, 6739, Nora Zebra.
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0: Just waiting, Olivia.

calling from Friends Lane. Six, when I fling and eluding, Illinois 4 northbound from Friends Lane, Springfield. Sport bike. Male black, male back, black. Illinois State Police, Troop 6, Springfield, KSA 13.

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2: 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Charles 65, Tennessee trailer, 475-819-TTOM, clear white, 2025 Wabash. Ocean 232 status.
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2: Ocean 232, 10-9.
3: Ocean 232 is here.
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0: 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Did he call in?
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1: Ocean 27, can we go ahead?
0: Traffic stop 55 northbound 88, 55 northbound 88, be a gray Jeep, Texas, V Victor and Nora L. Lincoln 0292. V Victor and Nora L. Lincoln 0292, Texas.
1: Ocean 227, Texas, V Victor and Nora L. Lincoln 0292. Clear blue 2010 Jeep.
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1: Pike County, 471. Vehicle by Ben. By Ben, hey John, hey Tom, hey Edward, hey Adam, hey Adam, hey Adam, hey Adam, hey Henry, 1, M. Mary, J. John, O. Ocean, 7, 5, 5, 8, 6.

0: Black S10, Black S10, 3728295, input.
1: Pike County 471. Nothing came back on that vehicle. This comes back to a 2021 Toyota Sport Utility Electric and Gas Hybrid.

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0: 71061.
1: Chelsea, 9M, stop the ramp from 72 eastbound to 76. The ramp from 72 eastbound to 76, white freight liner, Illinois truck, 208-368 H. Henry. 208-368 H. Henry. Steer 30.
0: First. 670 truck 365-6419 V-Boy clear, place of amateur insurance violation, Blackson Force early pickup. 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Robert Hanna, no exact match, Timothy Ray Hanna, male, 012471, sex offender, did not search, detain, or arrest based on this record, so it's registered sexual predator, victim under 18, male, white, 55-62-261, gray, hazel, additional information available, 1061. 670, Timothy Hanna, probation or supervised release status, male, white, 62-260, hazel, brown, additional information available, 1061.
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1: 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It's a silver, older model vehicle with a male outside of the vehicle using the bathroom.

0: 20, yeah, we're WM 21089, clear, Silversmith and Dodge. 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

0: Springfield 63 truck stop. They're just north of Wabash, my car, just north of Wabash, Springfield. Equinox, Washington, Equinox, Edward W. William, 9726, Edward William, 97256.
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0: 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The MacArthur just north of 172. MacArthur just north of I-72. The black Chevy Equinox, Illinois, V-Boy J. John H. Henry, 1031. V-Boy J. John H. Henry, 1031.
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0: 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She did say she did vomit recently, but pulled over in regards to it. Can you send an ambulance?
1: Ten four.

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70, awarded to Henry 63536, clear, place suspended for insurance violation, based on the 5G utility. Registered owners also showing suspended.

0: Hotel 631, Charles Stone. 6th Street north of Stevenson. 6 north of Stevenson, being a Silver Subaru, Missouri 27. L. Lincoln, M. Mary, 5. J. John, 5. S. Sam. L. M. 5. J. 5. S. Missouri 27.
1: 621 Missouri, a Lincoln M.A.R.E. 5, J. John 5, SCM, clear. To the 25 Super Utility. Six sixty status.
2: Secure.

0: Delta 11, traction.
1: Six 111, go ahead.
0: Six 11, traffic stop. B-72 eastbound at the 12. 72 eastbound at the 12. Hit black Tesla. Black Tesla, Missouri 2028. Lincoln and Mary 1, Enora 8, E. Edward. Lincoln and Mary 1, Enora 8, E. Edward. Missouri 2080. I believe it's 26, expiration 26.
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1: 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Black, Jaguar, Black, Jaguar. G George, Edward, 82804. G George, Edward, 82804.
0: G George, Edward, 82804. Clear, Black 72, Jaguar.

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0: 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Three John 30, go ahead.
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1: Troop 6 units are reckless driving, Illinois 4 North on at Goldenrod Drive, Chatham. Troop 6 units, reckless driving, Illinois 4 northbound at Goldenrod Drive, Chatham, 1010, Silver Nissan, Silver Nissan. Make your own case, KC 213.

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1: Springfield, Charles 59 as well.
0: Charles 59, go ahead.
1: To 76. 72 westbound exit to 76. Black Freightliner, Black Freightliner, Indiana portion. 372-3130. 372-3130, Indiana portion.

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1: Springfield 16, Travis Stone.
0: 16, Glenn.
1: Mitchell Eastbound 37. It's a multicolored Ford truck, multicolored full truck. Missouri 2027. 0 K King J John Everett 90. 0 K King J John Everett 90.
2: Trigger 620 clear, Sean.
0: 24.

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0: 682 traffic stop. 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

0: 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It's a beige Buick, Le Sabre. Huge big Le Sabre. 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

0: 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L050894, caution, criminal gang member, Black Disciples, male, Black, 31, 6'1", 175, Black, brown. 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
2: Mike, anything you want, I'll be around.
0: Four. TK1, Pike County, 10-4.

0: 78, sex offender. Do not search and arrest me still on this record. Male, white, 47, 5'9", 180, brown, blue. Additional information available from 61. Taking Richards, male, 07, 09, 78, expired protection order on file. White, 24, Toyota.
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0: 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I do.

0: 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Pulling into the Lincoln Lodge, it's a white Mustang, E. Edward R. Robert, 23842.
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0: Probably 28th Street, probably 28th Street. What do you ask, Annie? White Subaru, Outback, White Subaru, Outback. There, see Charles and Robert 5. Charles and Robert 5, see Charles 1, a Robert 28 expiration.
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1: Hello. 72 West about 110. It's a red Jeep. Red Jeep. Be over T-Tom 46507. T-Tom 6507.
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0: 72. Now 44, 74. 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
1: 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It says 55 South from Outpost 127. 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
1: 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T-K-E-R, Trey, T-R-E, no initial, L. Lincoln, Tucker, Trey, L. Lincoln, male, 11-10-1994.
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0: Springfield 682 traffic stop. 82 traffic stop. Daniel Avinas. 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Blue Chevrolet hatchback. Blue Chevrolet hatchback. F Frank G George 41754. F Frank G George 41754.
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0: Name, last name Bullard, B-U-L-L-A-R-D. First name is Alexander A. Adam, L. Lincoln, E. Edward, XXRay, A. Adam, N. Nora, D. David, E. Edward, R. Robert. Two middle names, both spelled out. First one is Austin, A-U-S-T-I-N. Second one is Richard, R-I-C-H-A-R-D. He's a male, code one. Day of birth 3/13 of 07. 0313, 2007, Illinois.

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Did the driver expired registration, Silver 10-8. 471, 10-4.

0: Springfield Ocean, 227 MCF. 227 MCS, 55 northbound, 87. 55 northbound, 87, via blue truck tractor, white trailer. Blue truck tractor, white trailer. Main trailer, C. Charles, 345-574. C. Charles, 345-574, main trailer.
1: Ocean 227, main trailer. C. Charles, 345-574, clear white, 2021 trailer.

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1: PK-1. PK-1, Pike County.
0: Pike County, PK-1, myself on 22, R, 10-8, exchange made.
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0: 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It's a gray Hyundai Sonata. Gray Hyundai Sonata. G George A Adam 68621. 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
0: Ocean King 5, cities advising they do not need a canine.
2: Incident reopened. CFS is last four is 3926. 3926 is crash number 513. I'll be secure 1 hour at Allen's towing. MCS inspection.
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1: Go ahead, what's your 28?
0: 1028, Illinois, E. Edward L. Lincoln, 55518. Repeating, Edward Lincoln, 55518, Illinois.
1: 28's valid to Shannon Duda Oral, Pittsfield Gray, 2019 Kia Sedan.

0: 36 units, reckless driving. I-72 eastbound left was 114. Six units, reckless driving, I-72 eastbound left was 114. Of 26, red truck tractor, flatbed trailer with pallets on the trailer. Red truck tractor, flatbed trailer, pallets on the trailer. Victor on K-State, please strip 6 for himself, K-State 213.
1: Springfield, Charles 42, information. In the area, do we have any explanation of the recklessness?
0: Charles 42, just all over the roadway from one lane to another. She advised she was going past a trooper. It was probably you.
1: Charles
0: 42, 10-4.

0: What is this?
1: 654, go ahead.
0: And a white Chevrolet Silverado, white Chevrolet Silverado. Missouri 7H Henry F. Frank, P-Paul 77. Missouri 7H Henry F. Frank, P-Paul 77, 2000.
1: And a 10 rear Frankie Paul 7 clear 2021 Chevrolet.

634 information. Libby Conservation in the area. 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
1: Street before Frank 35, I'll be in there.
2: Cross 42, 1028 Illinois. 1028 Illinois semi trailer, 454-426 SM over T-Tom. Illinois semi trailer, 454-426 Sam Tom.
0: Trailer, 4544. 2013 Manic trailer.
2: Ten-four. I do believe this is going to be the vehicle that's called out. We are 119 eastbound on 72. I'm going to attempt to stop it at the Iliopolis exit.

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0: 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I'll have an M stop on that vehicle when you're ready.
1: Charles 42, go ahead.
0: M stop. Be bottom of the ramp from 72 East to exit 122. Bottom of the ramp from 72 East to exit 122. Red truck tractor, silver drop deck flatbed trailer. Red truck tractor, silver drop deck flatbed trailer. Only semi trailer, 454-426. That's Sam over T-Tom. Only semi trailer, 454-426. Sam Tom.

0: Springfield Ocean, 210 Ferrix now. Fifty-five northbound the 91. It's an orange Kia. Orange Kia. Texas, V Victor Z Zebra X X Ray 7917. Victor Zebra X Ray 7917, Texas.
1: Ocean 210 Texas, V Victor Z Zebra X Ray 7917, clear orange 2021 Kia. 682
2: Glen. 682 traffic stop. Jefferson Street, Illinois Street, Springfield. Off the sedan, ripped off the sedan. Edward A. Adams, 71041. Edward A. Adams, 71041.
1: 682-4. 682, Edward A. Adams, 71041. Clear plate suspended. Mandatory insurance violation, silver 2014 Mazda.

216 is capable of reckless driving. I-72 eastbound mile post 114. Red truck, tractor, flatbed trailer hauling pallets. Authority, state car, Charles 42, KC 13.

Springfield, 682 traffic car. Stevens at Clear Lake, Stevens Avenue, Clear Lake Avenue. 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F-Rank Q-Queen 68620.

0: 682, Frankie Queen, 68620, clear, put suspended, a mandatory entrance violation, silver, 2013 Chevrolet.
1: Report 682, 682.

0: Sixer.
1: Westbound Outpost 109. I have 72 Westbound Outpost 109. Red Toyota, Edward Union 75469. Edward Union 75469.

0: front. 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
2: So 55 North Elm Office 91, 55 North Elm Office 91, White Lincoln SUV, White Lincoln, or correction, Buick SUV, Wisconsin 47601, Adam, at Frank Ripper Teton. 47601, Adam, Frank Ripper Teton, Wisconsin.

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0: Black Ram pickup, black Dodge Ram pickup, California 0388 C Charles 4. 80388 C Charles 4, California.
1: Ocean 227, California, 80388 C Charles 4, clear, 2020 Ram. Ocean 232 status.
2: Ocean 232 is clear.

0: Division 232, Charleston, 55 North, Mile Plus 92, 55 North, Mile Plus 92, Silver Hyundai, SUV, Silver Hyundai, SUV, South Carolina, 354, see Charles B. Boy Z Zebra, 354, Charles Boy Zebra, South Carolina.
1: Ocean 230, to four. Ocean 232, South Carolina, 354, Charles B. Boy Z Zebra, clear. 2026, Hyundai Tucson.

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1: Ten
0: 82 and 70 are going to be with me. We'll be on foot.

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2: T-E-R-R-Y. Yes, sir.
0: Real initial J. John. Harley Terry J. John. He's a male. 10-27 of 84.
2: 89.
0: Correction, 89. 10-27 of 89.
1: Ellie expired. Or-
0: Four, you need to have 10 notes.
1: 10-4. Charles 62, Springfield status.
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3: 76 and 27. LAMB, T, Rachel, RACHEL, male L. Lincoln, Lambert, Rachel L. Lincoln, female, 11292, 11292.
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0: 669-4.
1: Springfield Ocean Tank 5, motorist assist. 55 southbound 86, left shoulder. Southbound 86, left shoulder. It's Black Ford, Black Ford. Edward 304284. Edward 304284.
2: Springfield 670, 1027. SON, Richard, R-I-C-H-A-R-D, no initial, A. Adam, Wilson Richard, A. Adam, male, 10-18 of 96, 10-18, 1996.
0: Touch King 5, Edward 304-284, clear, black, 2014, 4.

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0: Y-E-R, Jesse. Yes.
2: M-Y-E-R-S.
0: M-Y-E-R-S, Myers. Jesse, J-E-S-S-E, Middleville, William. Myers, Jesse, W-William, male. 85 of 90, 85 of 90.

Tech 70 Springfield. Fourth Avenue, Scottsdale Trailer Park. Fourth Avenue, Scottsdale Trailer Park. Six 70, Richard. Six. Wanted, caution, failure to appear, possession of meth. History, assault, weapons. Male white, 29, at 5'4", 150, brown, blue. Additional information available, 1061. Richard A. Adam Wilson, male, 10/18/96, criminal gang member, caution. Male white, 29, 5'4", 176, brown, blue, tattoo right arm, did not arrest based on this information. Caution, subject reported to be involved with gang crime activity. Additional information available, 1061. 10/18/96. Probation or supervised release status, discharged out. Male white, 29, 5'4", 176, brown, blue. Additional information available, go ahead. Wilson expired 3/25/2016.

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1: I have 1061 for your subject, Duran. Male, 080590, wanted, caution, failure to appear, history of assault, dangerous drugs, contempt, fail to pay or appear. Male, white, 35, 61, 185, brown, correction, blonde, hazel. Warning, this warrant shall not be executed at any location outside the court issued. Geographic limits specified. The court issued geographic limits on this warrant are Lee, Ogle, Whiteside, LaSalle, Boone, Stevenson, Carroll, Winnebago, Rock Island, DuPage, Kane, Will, Kendall, Cook. Additional information available, go ahead. C. Charles, 1.
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0: 611, traffic hazard.
1: Good.
0: 611, traffic hazard, 22 westbound, milepost. 22 westbound, pulling farm equipment, stuck on the concrete blocks in the construction. Traffic cannot get around.

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1: Four seven one, I'm unable to copy your traffic.
0: I'll be out of the car at 638 Clarksville Road. I don't need an incident.
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1: Can you get a hold of Pike, see if they can navigate, send them down 106, westbound.

0: 611.
1: Can you get a hold of Pike and see if they can stop traffic at Ferry, send them down 106 for the westbound traffic?
2: 611, 10-4.

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1: Ocean 255, go ahead.
0: Correction, 55 northbound at about the 89. They were trying to down on southbound. I just got to flip around. Not sure if they crashed or what happened.

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1: 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You can go ahead with the 61.
0: 10-4. F-Frank, F-Frank, 14831, clear, expired at 3, 2026, tan 97, Toyota, 4-door, hit based on DLN registration, Marquise Ellington Mason, male, 4, no exact match, Marquise Mason.

0: 5, I'll be 76.
1: 10-4. I have the 28 and the driver's name. I just have to run it.
0: 10-4. Is it occupied one time?
1: I believe so. The caller is her boyfriend. I'm not sure if he was with her or not. He sounded kind of confused.

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1: Vehicle, correction, roadway's back open.
0: 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Here.

0: Drive status.
1: 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I'm just reviewing that since if you want info right now.

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Barry Fire 1022.

0: 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Go ahead and cancel the crash report number.
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0: All the way to Fair Street to find the truck that he was chasing because it was driving stupid.

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1: It's valid on a maroon 2013 Dodge pickup.
0: And for his owner.
1: 471, Amy and Matthew Rubel.
0: And for, I'm going to be out at the house on the southwest corner of Memorial and Fair Street.
1: Okay, 5 by County.

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1: 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He said he's having trouble with his truck, and he'll do better. Both parties are going to stay away from each other.
2: Yeah, with that abandoned.
0: 471-74.
2: 972 westbound, about plus 40. There's a second.
3: 648-74.
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0: 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Charles 59 MSOF.
1: Charles 59, go ahead.
0: On the ramp from WT eastbound, Tetford, 82. 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
0: PK-13, it'll be 10A. Make contact with that female. Say she has no intentions of harming herself. She says she's frustrated with the health providers.
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0: 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I'm getting no record out of Missouri. I'm going to run it through all states.
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0: 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Then comes back to a 2022 GMC Sierra pickup truck. I ran it all states. I'm getting no registration responses.
1: 10-4.

0: to exit 114. Bottom of the ramp from exit, correction, from 72 west to exit 114. It's a red Ford dually pulling a gray gooseneck trailer. Red Ford dually pulling a gray gooseneck trailer. Texas trailer, 782-553 and Mary. Texas trailer, 782-553, Mary.
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1: 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Into Osama with 36, silver Toyota Avalon, silver Toyota Avalon, Frank R. Robert, 44221, Frank R. Robert, 44221.
0: 3-8-10-4. Yeah, Frank R. Robert, 442. 7 Toyota sedan.

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3: I'll be out with traffic at 3rd and Chestnut, 3rd and Chestnut, Illinois B truck, 410-2326, 410-2326, B-boy, that's going to be a male driver. You can go ahead and hold the route back, I'll be out of the car.
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0: Springfield 48. 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And I'll be back on that bandit to make sure they got that out of the rip.
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1: 667, go ahead.
0: 9172 northbound mile post 10. 9172 northbound mile post 10. Green truck driver. Green truck driver. White box trailer. 715-005 SA North Keystone. 715.
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0: 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They're out of gas, but they're getting it filled up now.
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2: Have a report of a white car near King Park, last seen southbound on North Memorial Street, driving around harassing people with air horns and Philly Stream.
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0: 3 Adam 20 is clear of Mount Sterling Rehab and route back to District. 10
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0: turn 40, Pittsfield. County ambulance, please respond to 303 East Jefferson Street. 303 East Jefferson Street, Pittsfield. Have a 75-year-old male complaining of nausea, vomiting, and generalized weakness. Does have a history of cancer. Conscious alert. Respond in Alpha. Timeout 1530.
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2: Springfield 48, traps up.
0: 1040, Pittsfield.
2: Traps up, I-32, westbound off of 35, I-32, westbound off of 35. Red Chevrolet Malibu, Red Chevrolet Malibu. F Frank SAM 23742. F Frank SAM 23742.
0: Timeout
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1: Dispatch, 3 out of 1, 5, right, Blessing.
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0: Springfield 667 or so. I-72 westbound milepost 3, blue truck tractor, white box trailer, blue truck tractor, white box trailer, 589-307, that's same over T-Tom, 589-307, that's same over T-Tom.
1: 667 and some 4. 667 trailer, 589-307, is Sam T-Tom, clear white 2017 utility.

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1: 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Charles 62, 10-4.
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2: Section 138, traffic stop. Monroe and Florence pulling into the Krispy Kreme parking lot. White Chevy, Charles X-ray 72550. 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
0: F-Rank 62068. 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Blue over dark blue, 2004 Mercedes-Benz sedan. 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
1: 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Male, 04-24-66. 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Raymond Charles, blue. Male, 04-24-66. 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

0: Trent, direction 255, traffic stop. At the 104, I-72 eastbound, the 104, white box truck, California 23831 F rank 4. California 23831 F rank 4.
1: Question 255-10-4. California 23831 F rank 4. Clear 2018 Chevrolet.

0: 448 Iowa. 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
1: 710, come for.
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1: Ocean 138, unit pass through. Okay, 10-4.

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0: Those 76 truck stops. In Atlanta, Adams County. Yeah, Sword Dodge, DJ 16. DJ Lincoln 17816.
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1: 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F Frank, B Boy, 50848. 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

0: 659 1050 commercial PI. I 55 southbound, just south of exit 94. Sangamon County advised they've received several calls. There is a semi that is on top of a car. They do have medical en route.
1: Yeah.
0: 659-10-4.
2: Springfield 619, catch me. That'll be enough for me.
3: Springfield Charles 42, I copy the traffic. When I'm done with this, I'll head that way.
0: Charles 42, 10-4. Go ahead.
2: Springfield 629, let's go ahead and call IDOT, get them started, and just shut it down.
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0: Fellows are 136. You can go ahead and throw me on that. I'll be en route. Code 3 from 72 at the 82 in case I need more help.
1: 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Okay, 4, I'll be en route as well. My side 2 at 87. 684,
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0: King 5. Can you call county, see if they can start from the south of Grant, assist us until IDOT can get set up?
1: Ocean King 5, 10 North.
2: South Grant.

0: That's interesting. Trent, go ahead.
1: Just confirming, you want it shut down completely and push everybody on the south ramp exit?
2: Yeah.
0: Ocean King 5, copy direct. Do you still need us to contact the county?
2: Yeah, if they can get a car at 55 in Clear Lake and block that ramp until IDOT can get there, just so no one else is getting on 55.
3: Triple 6 Odium, 55 northbound South Grand, I'm going to come up here and flip.
1: I'm pushing all traffic off on the south ramp. Got it for now, but yeah, probably eventually. I don't know how far it's backed up.
3: Free flow traffic here in Clear Lake coming south.
1: Oh boy, yeah, just work your way this way.
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0: 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PD on scene is advising 8 vehicles. At this time, nothing is threatening.
1: Ocean King 574.

0: 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Ocean 255 to traffic on Sun Grand.
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0: 659 or anybody driving on the northbound side? Is anything still being shut down or where you need me at?
1: If you want to just start pushing people off at South Grand, it's completely backed up, and we'll start people out here in a second.
2: We've already got that covered. All traffic is already being pushed onto South Grand.

0: Ocean 136 from 70. You want to block the entrance ramp from South Grand onto I-55. So from South Grand south onto 55. That would be helpful. I think people are still coming on.
1: Temporal head over there.
2: Copy direct.
1: Is there any way we could try to open northbound? It's getting really backed up, and there's going to be crashes on the northbound side. If it's just shut down like this.
3: Northbound has two trucks in the left lane going north. Other than that, it's open.
4: Stay collecting some tools and getting out of the way.

0: Collision 136. I've got the ramp to I-55 southbound from South Grand blocked, but no one's blocking the ramp to I-55 southbound coming north on Illinois 29. Somebody wants to maybe head over there.
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0: 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We start the next heavy duty on the lift. There's trailers on top of cars and tow trucks on top of cars. I'll advise flatbeds once they get all the stuff moved.
1: 10-4.

0: Springfield Ocean 136, have you advised Springfield about the increased traffic on South Bend and Dirksen?
1: They were aware of the accident. We can make sure that you know there's going to be increased traffic.
0: Temple, or they may want to send somebody to South Bend. Direct traffic.

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Illinois 97 and Haslett Road, Illinois 97 Haslett Road, gray Chevrolet Silverado, Ford F-250, gray Chevrolet Silverado, Ford F-250. 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The truck is in the lane of travel and they cannot get it to move. Ocean 138.

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2: 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There's a motorcycle down on 22 at this South 6th Street split. So the 97 may be the wrong location.

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1: Six information. Springfield Fire Department has 72 eastbound completely shut down going over South 6th Street.
0: Session 136-10-4. Four. 671, looking on rapid SOS, it looks like the initial caller on that gave a wrong location. It looks like their phone is showing just east of the 6th Street split there, where 6, or correction, where Ocean 136 was advising.
2: Four. 485, Pike County.
3: Go ahead.
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3: 10-4.

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I'll be in route to the 15 split.

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0: 659, Sangamon County Animal Control is on the phone wanting to know if they need to respond to the area to help with any livestock that is on a trailer. Six 59, 10-4.

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0: 235. 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
1: PK 5, go ahead.
2: Get that 965.
3: PK 5, I'll be 1060, that area.
1: PK 5, 10-4.
3: Mike, am I showing up on the map? Just help you confirm I'm in the right area.
1: That's affirmative. You should be coming up to 210th there just momentarily on my map. He stated that he went northbound on 210th from 255th.
4: Okay, replace me. I know it's going to be still the very first call.
3: And or was he in the vehicle when he called? The suspect?
1: The RP, I believe, was in a vehicle. They said that the 28 that's in the notes of your call was on the side of the road near the field where the two males were walking in. 07 Ford 500.
3: 10-4, I'm going to be turning on the 210th here. I don't see any vehicle around.
1: 10-4.
2: Go ahead.
5: From what would be South Grand or 29 coming southbound. It looks like traffic might be coming from that on ramp.
2: Station is 610-4.
6: 610-6106. We've got both the ramps. 55 southbound, shut down, queue at Illinois 29.
2: Six one six, copy. 10-4.
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2: Blocking the Clear Lake ramp, it appears, because there's vehicles getting on the interstate from Clear Lake.
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1: Can I also get next tow available to be for a motorcycle?

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0: PK5, I paid you public service. RP locked her keys in her car.
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0: is a white Kia Optima located in the gravel parking lot behind the building?
2: 10-4, I just spoke with IDOT. They would rather us not divert traffic from 55 southbound on a Clear Lake. They want all coming down to South Grant exit and diverting there.
1: Six seventy 10-4.

0: 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We can check and advise.
1: And I just saw, looks like Springfield Police has Clear Lake to 55 southbound block.
0: Ocean 136, 10-4. 659, Springfield. Can you advise? We have units trying to block at Clear Lake. And IDOT advised 670 that they do not want them blocking at Clear Lake. They want all traffic diverting off of South Grand.
2: Then only block South Grand.
0: 659-10-4, Ocean 136, copy. Ocean 136-10-4, thank you.
3: Blocking Clear Lake.
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0: now. We'll start. The units, he would let them know that they can go ahead and start opening it up at that location.

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1: 670. 55 southbound at Clear Lake, reopen.

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0: And started for the black Chevy pickup.
1: Ryan sent me a list of the tows that would be needed, and I've got their information. 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
0: Is there any other heavy duty but Schaefer's coming?
1: Schaefer's was the only one we contacted. Do we need to contact another?
0: Able to time the trailer in the I'm going to let you know.
1: 6-1-6-10-4.
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2: 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I spoke with that individual. He's going to remove those equipment from the roadway.
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2: Good.
0: Asking for the black GMC pickup with the horse trailer, if it is a fifth wheel or a ball hitch.
2: Thank you.

0: sprinkle ocean 136. If you could advise them, it's probably about a 30-foot trailer, and then there's going to be no way to actually attach it to tow it.
1: Ocean 136, 10-4. Ocean 136, can you advise if there's a 28 on the trailer?
2: The 28 for the trailer is inside the engine compartment of the tow truck that ran into it. So no.
1: 659, 10-4.
2: Sprinkle 659 information.
1: 659, go ahead.
2: Schaefer's is going to have to take the trailer due to it being consumed by the tow truck that he's taking.
1: 10-4.
0: Sprinkle Ocean 136, I can get you a VIN for the trailer, if that'll help.
1: Ocean 136, 10-4.
0: Or let me know when you're ready. And 5 and 3 S. Sam H. Henry 027861.

0: Ocean 136, Springfield. Can you advise the best route for Schultz to be able to pick up the black GMC pickup
1: ambulance,
0: where they need to get on
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0: it?
1: Ambulance, helicopter, Saints 1, inbound, do you copy?
2: Be the wrong way. Northbound to 55 southbound from Stevenson.
1: 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Do you have any LV info for us? Any obstructions to look out for?

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1: 10-4, my driver.
0: And 609, he advised he's going to handle all of the drivers at Memorial.

0: Rachel 610, traffic stop. Morgan County. 6-7, northbound 1 south of 104 Junction. Blue Hyundai Elantra, Blue Hyundai Elantra, Edward Henry, 385-514.
1: Blue 610, Edward H. Henry, 385-514, Blue 2018 Hyundai sedan.

0: 4 Junction, 66 northbound, 1104 Junction. 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Black Chevrolet Colorado truck. B-truck 383-3928. B-truck 383-3928.
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619 status. Six one oh nine ten four, you're on A2. Six one oh nine ten four.

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0: 7, you have an ETA.
1: Just coming into Greenville now.
0: 10-4, we're just receiving another call about that female now. Stated she's in the area of Bickford and Quincy.
1: 10-4.
2: 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I am finally 23 with the crash on 55 at 94-95. 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
1: PK-7, I'll be 23. PK-7, 10-4. Frank Village, 136, traffic stop. Village, 136, traffic stop. I-72 westbound, the 109. I-72 westbound, plus 109. White Pontiac hatchback. White Pontiac hatchback. D. Edward, D. George, 34480. Edward George, 34480.
0: No, 136. E. Edward, D. George, 34480. Clear white. 2005 Pontiac hatchback.

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0: 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YKMC Yukon, YKMC Yukon. 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
1: 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Black 2022 GMC utility.
2: And Traverse South. Seven northbound, just north of Chapin, Morgan County. 6-7 northbound, just north of Chapin, Morgan County. Black Chevy Silverado truck. Black Chevy Silverado truck. 382-8137. B-Trev, 382-8137.

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0: 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Mileage is 167, 162. 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

0: Springfield 6 heading on roadway to Ring. Springfield 6 heading on roadway to Ring. Illinois 97 just west of Hazlitt. Illinois 97 just west of Hazlitt. Some furniture on the right shoulder. I'll be out of the car.
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0: Mike, PK 7, I'll be 23 LINI. Mileage is 167172.
1: Come for.
2: Smithville 619, Charleston. 55 northbound, milepost 86. 55 northbound, milepost 86. It's a white Ford Focus, a white Ford Focus specialty. And Mary, G. George, Adam, and Nora. C. Charles over Iida. And Mary, G. George, Adam, and Nora. C. Charles over Iida.

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0: Okay, 476, 10-4. 10-4.

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LY-54, Sherman Road. LY-54, Sherman Road. 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
0: I'm here, but no one else is here yet.
1: She said it would be around 7, so I'd give her a few minutes.
0: 10-4, that's what I figured.

0: 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I'll be 10-6 on break. You can get a hold of me by my phone.
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